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1: Second of all, when you think about the Pope having a bank account,
2: right?
1: What kind of money is the Pope dealing with? I don't even know any of these answers.
2: I know nothing. 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
1: Right, when he goes out to Chili's with the boys, he's like, I'm putting it on the card, y'all.
2: Right.
1: Cardinals getting

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1: Flooding and flash flooding will slowly fade away overnight tonight, but could regenerate itself throughout the day tomorrow. High humidity, more storms are on the way, with temperatures topping out in the upper 70s to low 80s. 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I'm meteorologist Mike Witcher from the East Tennessee Weather Center, and remember to always get the latest forecast weather updates with the East Tennessee Weather app.
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2: Flooding and flash flooding will slowly fade away overnight tonight, but could regenerate itself throughout the day tomorrow. High humidity, more storms are on the way, with temperatures topping out in the upper 70s to low 80s. 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I'm meteorologist Mike Witcher from the East Tennessee Weather Center, and remember to always get the latest forecast weather updates with the East Tennessee Weather app.
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1: Flooding and flash flooding will slowly fade away overnight tonight, but could regenerate itself throughout the day tomorrow. High humidity, more storms are on the way, with temperatures topping out in the upper 70s to low 80s. 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I'm meteorologist Mike Witcher from the East Tennessee Weather Center, and remember to always get the latest forecast weather updates with the East Tennessee Weather app.
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1: Flooding and flash flooding will slowly fade away overnight tonight, but could regenerate itself throughout the day tomorrow. High humidity, more storms are on the way, with temperatures topping out in the upper 70s to low 80s. 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I'm meteorologist Mike Witcher from the East Tennessee Weather Center, and remember to always get the latest forecast weather updates with the East Tennessee Weather app.
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0: 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I'm meteorologist Mike Witcher from the East Tennessee Weather Center. And remember to always get the latest forecast weather updates with the East Tennessee Weather app.
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1: Flooding and flash flooding will slowly fade away overnight tonight, but could regenerate itself throughout the day tomorrow. High humidity, more storms are on the way, with temperatures topping out in the upper 70s to low 80s. 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That's your latest forecast. I'm meteorologist Mike Witcher from the East Tennessee Weather Center, and remember to always get the latest forecast weather updates with the East Tennessee Weather app.
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1: Flooding and flash flooding will slowly fade away overnight tonight, but could regenerate itself throughout the day tomorrow. High humidity, more storms are on the way, with temperatures topping out in the upper 70s to low 80s. 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That's your latest forecast. I'm meteorologist Mike Witcher from the East Tennessee Weather Center, and remember to always get the latest forecast weather updates with the East Tennessee Weather app.
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1: Flooding and flash flooding will slowly fade away overnight tonight, but could regenerate itself throughout the day tomorrow. High humidity, more storms are on the way, with temperatures topping out in the upper 70s to low 80s. 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That's your latest forecast. I'm meteorologist Mike Witcher from the East Tennessee Weather Center, and remember to always get the latest forecast weather updates with the East Tennessee Weather app.
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1: Flooding and flash flooding will slowly fade away overnight tonight, but could regenerate itself throughout the day tomorrow. High humidity, more storms are on the way, with temperatures topping out in the upper 70s to low 80s. 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That's your latest forecast. I'm meteorologist Mike Witcher from the East Tennessee Weather Center, and remember to always get the latest forecast weather updates with the East Tennessee Weather app.
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1: Did you catch this on the Woody and Wilcox show?
2: What's the worst thing you can say to a partner when you are in the throes of passion? Thank God, science has rung in with the top five worst things you can say when you are in the act.
3: Is this going to be cash or check?
2: Ah, that's that didn't make the list.
3: Oh, really? Not even the top five?
2: No. Also, you can throw out, hey, what's your name again? That also didn't make the list, although those would probably be, you know, something you'd want to avoid potentially. Try a legitimate one. See if you can actually come up with one of these.
4: What's that?
2: Did you say, what's that?
4: Yes.
2: What's that thing down
3: what's
2: there?
3: What's that bowl?
2: What's that smell? No, none of those actually made the list. So, but that's a fair question, I guess.
3: Is it in?
2: Okay. No. God. Sorry I asked.
4: Is that it? Is it over?
2: No, but you're actually getting close now. And that was the number one answer was, quote, are you almost done? End quote. So I feel like that's essentially what you're saying. Yeah, that was the number one thing that you shouldn't say. And by the way, this is the top five things in the throes of passion you're not supposed to say. One of them is this amount of sweat normal?
3: For me or for you?
2: I'm not sure which way. Maybe either? And the other one is almost related to the sweat.
3: Is it supposed to be that damp? I'm guessing here.
2: God. Why are you breathing so heavy?
3: This is from a sex therapist who's like...
2: Sex therapists have rung in on the top five things that you shouldn't say. And by the way, the fifth you won't get because it's actually not words, just a, quote, look of disgust, end quote.
3: Well, I get that all the time.
2: Right. It says nonverbal communication lands harder than most people realize. So I guess those of you that thought a look of disgust would go unnoticed, a facial expression is a much harder thing to walk back than even words are. You buy that?
3: Yes.
2: I think it depends on what the words are. Appreciate your calls.
5: Hey guys, I had a girl one time. Before we started, she said, yeah, it doesn't itch as bad today, so you should be fine. Alrighty then. Love you guys. You guys are great.
4: No.
2: I'm sorry, no? What? No what?
3: I'll take things that never happened for $1,000,
4: Alex. Because, I mean, unless you could physically see something or there's a sign that somebody else might pick up on, you and your itchiness, you don't need to say anything about that.
2: 704-FEZ-3200. Is that how it works, too, by the way? Anybody? On a non-itchy day, you're all right? Is that what we're talking about?
3: Honey, we
2: don't answer
3: wait.
2: That. I don't want the answer.
6: What's going on, guys? I had an ex a while ago say ka-chow. That's right. The word that Lightning McQueen says from Cars. I was a little bewildered by that one.
2: Well, I'm going to skip over the obvious how old was she jokes.
7: Yeah, McQueen! Ka-chow!
2: Better or worse than it's not itchy today, so you should be fine.
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0: Ian Wilcox Show.
1: Okay, how's everybody feeling today? Chelsea?
2: Yeah, I'm all right.
1: I kind of felt like yesterday after the end of the show, it was like, uh-oh, Chelsea's going downhill. There was a lot of chatter about, oh, I'm freezing.
2: Yes.
1: And I was like, okay, still, Chelsea's going to be sick today.
2: It's I can just feel it coming. Well, I did everything I could to not let it continue. I think it worked.
1: Both of my kids sick. I don't know what's going on. I feel like this is a weird time of the year to have these sort of not only congestion, but then both of them had some digestive issues that I won't go too far into. But I think that's unusual. I don't know if it's just because, and maybe this is like, you know, 20, 21 year olds just hanging out, staying up too late, getting around. I don't know if any of that has anything to do with it. I feel like an old man saying that, but I don't know if that's part of it, like bad lifestyle, you know, spills over into your health.
3: Could it be that they're working and so you're around different new people, different sort of schedule?
1: Could be. That's why I've always said don't work.
3: That's right.
2: Don't be around new people.
1: So much better for your health. That's right.
3: Yeah.
1: New people suck, for crying out loud. Plus, you want to stay home and take care of things that matter, like tonight, the fourth season finale of Farmer Wants a Wife. I didn't even watch a single episode this season. Dang it. How did I miss all that?
2: It's not still the same farmer looking for a wife, right?
1: No clue. I just see it and I go, well, that's funny. I'm going to say that out loud. Never seen an episode. Don't know a damn thing about it. I do know that with the proliferation now of, I think, really good shows out there in the world on different platforms, I think my wife has stopped watching Farmer Wants a Wife. So,
3: wow.
1: Sorry for them, but I think that's probably good for America. So I think because we all can revel in the fact that there's some solid shows out there.
3: Yes.
1: And I don't know.
3: Farmer Wants a Wife is not one of them.
1: Well, I mean, again, haven't seen it, but I'm going to make that determination sight unseen because I'm a bad person. So that's tonight. Of course, there is a hockey game tonight, which should be exciting as well. Couldn't believe the basketball game last night. I mean, I'm not going to get in depth on it, but did not expect San Antonio to pull that out.
3: At Madison Square Garden. Right.
1: I went into that and I'm like, and I'm not, the betting in my life has been cut off. Either intentionally or non-intentionally, but New York was a 1.5-point favorite going into that game last night after winning the first two in San Antonio. And I thought, what? Like, if I was a betting man, I would have bet my life on New York in that one and would be dead by now. Mm-hmm. So luckily, that's why I don't bet anymore.
2: Right.
1: So there's that as well. It's Chelsea's least favorite day of the week. Cool Beans is back, looking like she is a little bit tired.
3: Oh, she got the thumbs down.
2: Are you ill or just upset about being here?
1: Uh-oh. We better get Cool Beans in next segment.
3: Did you feel the earthquake?
1: I don't know what that means.
3: There was an earthquake in Cuba, 6.1, and it shut down rides at Disney World.
2: I think she was already flying back home at that point.
1: First of all, fun that Woody has a thing where anytime there's an earthquake anywhere in the world, Woody knows about it, which is weird. B, I don't know. Cool Beans, very little reaction on that. All right, well, we'll get her in here to see what's going on. We can do that in the next segment as well. So lots to get to. You're more than welcome to join us. There was an interesting call that we got. Do you remember the discussion where we talked about how it's awful when you cook like Brussels sprouts and broccoli? I think everybody knows that, just that smell that's emitted. Mm-hmm. Some guy called in on that and said something that I've never heard before. And this is one of the things that makes Woody and Wilcox listeners great. So maybe we'll get to that coming up next as well. But you're more than welcome. 704-FEZ-3200. If you're streaming us live on the iHeartRadio app, boom, use that talkback button.
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8: Good morning. Cranking it pretty good already out here, coming down I-40, especially through the Jefferson County area, where there's been a little bit of radar down through Sevier County this morning. It's been on and off on I-40 around that Dollywood exit. It's still building right now, inbound on Chapman Highway, headed towards the Henley Street Bridge. T-Dot's wrapping up a couple of accidents we had out here a little bit earlier. Hey, bridal season is here. Shop local at Fountain City Jewelers, right in the heart of Fountain City, next to Litton's. I'm Commander Chuck, your on-time traffic.
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9: Happy Tuesday, everybody. Have a great day. Stay weather alert as showers and thunderstorms will fire back up, bringing us isolated flooding and flash flooding concerns. Forecast high temperatures today, top out in the low 80s. 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I'm meteorologist Mike Witcher from the East Tennessee Weather Center, and remember to always get the latest forecast weather updates with the East Tennessee Weather app.
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1: You're just tuning in for the first time in maybe a decade. I cursed on the radio, so that happened. I think we caught it, although I don't know that we've pushed that dump button in like 10 to 15 years. And it all started because of Cool Beans and her matching t-shirts at Disney World.
2: Right,
3: according to regulations, I tested every week.
2: I think it worked, but funny that you would swear over matching shirts at Disney.
1: I mean, there's a few things that get me worked up, and that's one of them in this whole world. So if you weren't with us for that, maybe podcast is what you're going to need to do. Grab that. You'll be able to do that after the show today. So don't say I didn't warn you. Lots of stuff going on in the world of sports, and I'm not going to get all sportsy on you, but the World Cup kicks off Thursday, and of course it's in North America this year, and the U.S. team plays on Friday night. What did I just see about they banned the horns?
3: The vuvuzelas?
1: The vuvuzelas that I think I only, as a dummy, only associate with soccer. And maybe they're used in some other thing. But I think that they've banned them from any of the arenas, if I'm not mistaken.
2: Why? What's going on?
3: In order to maintain safety and a controlled environment during the games, they will be banning the long plastic horns typically blown by South African soccer fans.
2: I think everybody blows those.
1: Cool Beans! You're going to need that on a t-shirt.
2: Not just South African soccer fans. Remember, we tried to do it at one point in time.
1: The local team here brought in some horns for us. So it's become a phenomenon. Annoying? Yes. I mean, especially when everybody's doing it constantly, for sure. Yeah.
2: Not as bad as a cowbell.
3: Doctors warned about the possibility of hearing loss.
1: There we go.
3: And players complained that the sound made it difficult to concentrate during the game.
2: But this has been going on. You know, it's not like the newest thing. And this is on the heels of their water bottle, or we're banning them, we're not, debacle kind of thing. I think they just think that people are going to weaponize everything.
1: But it's interesting. I don't recall another major sport banning any sort of implement.
2: Musical instruments?
1: Other than weaponry. I mean, right, yeah, again, musical instruments, yeah.
2: Just for those who are new here, one time there was an incident with a man in front of me who had a cowbell at a football game. Those are awful. Awful. I'll take vuvuzela over cowbell any day.
3: How dare you? First of all, as a hockey fan, a lot of teams use cowbell.
1: Yeah, that's not unusual.
2: Mm-mm.
3: And I am here for a cowbell.
1: So doctors warned against these vuvuzela horns?
3: That is correct.
1: And that's one of the reasons why they decided to ban them.
3: Yeah, specifically when you get, let's say, a teenager who is at the game and turns it right into somebody's ear and just gives it the...
1: Why you gotta single out teenagers?
3: Because they typically make poor decisions.
1: I feel like there's a lot of adults making poor decisions as well. Including you listening to the Woody and Wilcox Show right now.
3: That's a fact.
1: So, well, I don't know that that affects any of us. I don't know that you're going to head to the game, but it is an interesting fact that you can share with your friends and family today. So there is that. And by the way, in basketball last night, the Knicks lose at home, and it was a star-studded event. It's funny because they kept talking about the prices. Remember, that was the big thing for me. I just was blown away by the prices of tickets. The cheapest tickets were like $8,000. $8,000 for like nosebleed seats at the Knicks Spurs game last night. And it was, they just kept showing all the celebrities. Our president was there. I mean, it was a
3: first time ever that a sitting president has gone to the NBA finals.
1: I heard them say that.
2: Yeah.
1: And I was like, really? I'm surprised that that's the first time ever.
2: But, I mean, because it's like logistically and security wise, it takes a lot of things.
1: I guess it does.
2: Even for people to get into the arena was TSA level security.
1: Apparently it worked, though. So I don't know. 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
5: Well, it's starting to build even more so now. Coming over Jellicoe Mountain southbound on 75 through that northern section of Campbell County. A little bit of radar out here earlier down I-40 through Sevier County, especially around that Dollywood exit. As it gets a little bit heavier up and down Kingston Pike right now, as traffic builds, especially there at Kingston Pike at downtown West Boulevard. Hey, if you're having transmission problems with your vehicle, bring it to AAMCO Transmissions today. Let them check it out. It's okay. These guys are the best. AAMCO Transmissions in North Knoxville. I'm Commander Chuck. You're on time traffic.
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1: Remember the tragic tale of Rob Reiner and his wife being murdered by their son? I don't remember how long ago that happened, but it wasn't that long ago. Did you see that he now wants money from the trust that they had set up?
2: For his legal defense?
1: It is. That's what he claims. Yes, for his legal defense. That's right.
2: I feel like since the beginning, this has been argued about whether or not that could be used.
1: He's asking a California probate court to release $1.5 million from a trust fund that was established by his parents. He says he needs it to pay his legal team. Also, fun side note, it says his siblings, because he had a brother and a sister, they were initially helping to pay for his defense. But then at some point, they've reversed course on that and have decided they don't want to do that anymore.
3: That would be a bad sign. Right?
1: I mean, the whole thing is so hard to wrap your head around. But I don't know. So I don't know how that works. It does say that there's a rule in California called the Slayer Statute. Slayer Statute. Anyone convicted of intentionally or feloniously killing someone is typically barred from receiving any money from their victim's estate or associated trusts.
3: But he hasn't been convicted yet. So
1: that's true.
3: Mm-hmm. I bet he's arguing like, look, I'm innocent until proven guilty.
1: Yep. Yeah. There is that.
2: And to determine whether or not he was ever in his right state of mind. Because sadly, I mean, this is a tragic story.
1: That's awful.
2: A very sick individual.
1: Right.
2: Who his parents tried to help him for a lot of years.
3: And he's trying to get half of the trust. Apparently, he had already received half of it when he turned 30. And then he was going to get the next half when he turned 35.
2: Well, can we have a moment for $1.5 million needed for any kind of legal defense? I mean, that's expensive.
3: He has hired Alan Jackson.
2: That
3: which I believe is a country music singer.
2: Is. Every time I think about the Chattahoochee. Right.
1: Brad Paisley was busy. So
2: every
3: Garth
2: time.
3: Brooks had a case already and couldn't take it.
2: Every single time I hear it's enough, it's a terrible case. It's so awful. But then I think about Alan Jackson's mustache and, you know, way down yonder on the Chattahoochee. It does get hotter than a hoochie coochie. That's the
1: I don't know. Why would you want him? Although fun, I guess. You're just hoping he's gonna work Chattahoochee into your defense.
3: That's right. Your Honor, you cannot convict because it's hot on Chattahoochee. Right.
1: I'd like to point out that my client was way down yonder on the Chattahoochee and could not have committed this horrible crime because it does get hotter than a hoochie coochie.
2: Yes, you got it.
1: Well, it's kind of like, think of it this way. Like, if you kill someone who has an insurance policy and you are the beneficiary of said insurance policy, pretty sure you don't get that money. So it's a weird, and granted, you're right. Again, you have to be convicted, I guess, technically. So,
2: but also insurance different than a trust. So
3: you let Randy Travis argue that.
2: What is over here thinking about old country musicians?
1: Still working on that, huh?
3: Yeah.
1: My client couldn't have done it because all of his exes live in Texas and something about Tennessee. So
2: Lyle Lovett, can you work that in there?
1: Couldn't have been. Oh, you think of Lyle Lovett? I don't think country.
3: George
2: Strait for sure.
1: Yeah, Lyle Lovett more sort of, what is he? I think he's like Americana or something. Is he country? I don't think Lyle Lovett's country.
2: Well, I'm not prepared to fight about Lyle Lovett
1: like
2: today.
1: You could have gone a lot more country guys before you went Lyle Lovett.
2: Okay, I'll work on it.
1: All right, work on that because I'm going to hold you accountable. 704, I don't know. I don't know what, I mean, obviously there's no answer to this. It's just fascinating because on the surface of it, you go, you killed your parents and now you want the money that they were going to give you.
2: So you don't get convicted of killing your parents.
1: Right, it just seems implausible, but who knows? Like you said, technically he's not guilty yet.
3: Mm-hmm.
1: And that's what he says he needs the money for. So we live in the greatest time to be alive. I don't think I need to tell you that.
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1: I don't know if you got plans. Maybe you go out somewhere with friends or coworkers for lunch. Last thing I want to have happen is for you to have to sue Outback Steakhouse. Anybody see the lawsuit that a woman has filed against Outback Steakhouse? Because this one, I don't think we've ever seen this particular lawsuit before.
2: They wouldn't give her more breadsticks.
1: No.
3: That's a great guess. No, I saw what you were talking about, Wilcox.
1: It's injury related. I will give you that if that helps.
2: Okay, we've already heard about the soup being too hot, so it's not that.
1: She slipped on mashed potatoes.
2: Oh my gosh.
1: She'd like $1.5 million from the Outback Steakhouse because she slipped on mashed potatoes. And I don't know how in your head when you hear somebody say, oh, that woman slipped on mashed potatoes, what the image is, but she fell face first.
2: How?
1: So I'm going to need to hire Alan Jackson, the attorney, for this as well, because I don't even know if that's possible. Maybe it is. Listen, I'm no expert on this. She was walking to the restroom when there were mashed potatoes on the floor.
2: That she didn't see for some reason.
1: She slipped and the fall caused her to land face first. She claims she has suffered long-lasting ramifications from this fall. Significant pain, reduced ability to work, ongoing medical costs. You know.
3: I did see what you were talking about, and it wasn't that she fell face first that caught my eye. It was the fact that the restaurant, in its defense, is like, well, when you go to an Outback Steakhouse, you're assuming that there's going to be stuff on the floor.
2: Is that what they said?
1: I don't think.
3: Restaurant asserted in its defense paperwork an assumption of risk. That means you knowingly and voluntarily expose yourself to a danger, and you can't hold us liable. You know this is a restaurant, that there's a possibility that there may be a slippery substance on the floor causing you to fall.
2: I feel like they're not wrong, especially when it comes to food versus like maybe a liquid that you can't see. Like, you're in a restaurant. There's probably going to be food on the floor at some point.
3: And the restaurant's basically arguing, like, if a patron spills something and doesn't tell us, that's not our fault, right? So you can
1: claim that, but good luck, because anything that's in your building, you're still going to be held liable.
2: You should have somebody monitoring.
1: Embrace it? I mean, maybe that's a new thing. Remember, there used to be, there still probably are bars and things where it's like, hey, the cool thing is we throw peanut shells on the floor. And at Outback Steakhouse, our new thing is we throw mashed potatoes on the floor.
3: And then we're going to throw you on the floor.
1: And then it's like, hey, it's kind of a little obstacle course. It's kind of fun, you know? You have a great time eating food, and then there's like a little obstacle course when you go to the can. It's fun for everybody. And if you survive it, maybe there's a reward. Hey, whoever can make it to the bathroom without falling on their face gets
2: A free Bloomin' Onion.
1: There you go, Chelsea.
3: Or
1: it's our new promotion.
3: Look, you know how dangerous it is there. You have Bloomin' Onion helmets, right? As you go in, you're given this protective Bloomin' Onion for your head in case you do slip on the mashed potatoes, and then you can eat it afterwards.
2: I don't think I want to eat something that's been on my head.
1: I do like, hey, go eat your helmet as a fun sort of expression, but I don't know that that's, I mean, when you're here, your family or whatever. What's the Outback Steakhouse? What do they say? Together we Chili's?
2: No.
1: I can't remember what their slogan is. Maybe their new slogan could be eat your helmet.
2: Down under something?
3: Look out down under?
1: Eat your helmet down under? No, that doesn't seem like that's going to go the way you want it to. All right, well, these are just ideas. Listen, the thing is, you may go to lunch today, and you know this, we can't afford to lose a listener. So, as we always say, watch out for potatoes.
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8: Happy Tuesday, everybody. Have a great day. Stay weather alert as showers and thunderstorms will fire back up, bringing us isolated flooding and flash flooding concerns. Forecast high temperatures today, top out in the low 80s. 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I'm meteorologist Mike Witcher from the East Tennessee Weather Center, and remember to always get the latest forecast weather updates with the East Tennessee Weather app.
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9: Good morning. Starting to crank up pretty good out here now. I-40, especially through the heart of downtown here at Hall of Fame as that traffic volume builds. 275 southbound at Woodland. Watch for radar this morning. It's been on and off coming down I-75 through certain parts of Campbell County as it gets heavier on that Solway Bridge right now. Trying to get into the Oak Ridge area. Bridal season is here, so shop local. Do it today at Fountain City Jewelers, located in the heart of Fountain City next to Litton's. I'm Commander Chuck. You're on-time traffic.
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0: and Wilcox Show.
1: So whether you care or not, the World Cup kicks off on Thursday, and then the U.S. team plays Friday night. We were talking about a couple of things. A, that they have banned those horns that have become so synonymous with international soccer matches. So, and as we mentioned, they're called vuvuzelas. Now, we got a call in response to that, and I want you to hear how he handles this.
2: Hey, I don't know if y'all are rage baiting or just being silly, but yeah, it's vuvuzela. It's not vuvuzela or whatever the heck you just said. It's vuvuzela, silly geese. What the heck?
3: Oh, did you just call us silly geese?
1: I don't know if he said silly geese. Did he say silly geese?
4: Yes.
1: Okay, I didn't even pick up on that part. This is going to be a big day for you, man. First of all, I don't know who's rage baiting people over the pronunciation of vuvuzela. Like, if you're getting into a rage over the pronunciation of that horn that they play at soccer games, I mean, take a couple of plays off and then go out on the internet, because we've done a deep dive just for fun on listening to A, different people are from around the world pronouncing the name of that horn, and then also celebrities pronouncing the name of that horn.
3: Yeah, hang on a second.
5: On this continent, the world now knows the sound of the vuvuzela.
6: Tube could be open on both ends like a flute, or it could be closed on one end like a vuvuzela, and that's going to create these standing waves as well. So, what instrument do you pull out?
7: The vuvuzela.
5: I'm gonna pull out.
8: That we often use on our show to hit each other, and she's got a vuvuzela that will be very loud and can be in my ear at any time.
9: Constantly blowing your horn. Your mouth is like a vuvuzela at the World Cup.
1: He kind of stumbled on that one, so I'm not sure if I'd trust Stephen Colbert on that.
3: That was Seth Meyers.
1: Seth Meyers sounds like Stephen Colbert, so I don't trust him either.
3: When I Google... Google vuvuzela pronunciation...
10: Vuvuzela. Vuvuzela.
1: Okay, now who's that? Under what heading?
3: That's just the first thing that comes up under the AI thing. But then I found a website where people from around the world... say how they pronounce it in England.
11: Vuvuzela.
3: In America.
5: Vuvuzela.
3: Germany.
12: Vuvuzela.
3: Sweden.
11: Vuvuzela.
3: Italy.
12: Vuvuzela.
3: French.
13: Vuvuzela.
3: Spanish.
14: Vuvuzela.
3: Dutch.
14: Vuvuzela.
1: Okay.
4: Are we going to do all of them?
3: So
1: I think there's like hundreds of countries, so we may need to curtail
4: I've encountered this. I had to do my own deep dive a couple years ago, and if you just stop at, you know, whatever comes up first, you're probably going to get the wrong answer, because I have seen that one where that, you know, just AI is saying vuvuzela, but you gotta do vuvuzela. A little research. No rage baiting here.
1: Well, there's one place where they say vuvuzela, and everyone else says vuvuzela.
4: Right.
13: Vuvuzela.
1: So,
4: again, don't just believe everything that AI tells you when you Google.
1: But this guy is not AI Googling. This guy, like, there's not even a question in his mind. He's not like, guys, I looked it up and it's vuvuzela. He's acting like he's never heard it the other way. You heard his call.
2: Hey, I don't know if y'all are rage baiting or just being silly, but yeah, it's vuvuzela. It's not vuvuzela or whatever the heck you just said. It's vuvuzela, silly geese. What the heck?
1: Like, that's not a guy who just Googled it and was like, hey, correction. That's a guy who's never heard it any other way.
4: Well, I mean, how often are you really hearing that word?
1: Well, it depends on what you're into. If you're a real soccer aficionado and you've gone to, like, maybe some big matches, it's a very prevalent thing. That's why it's fascinating as the World Cup comes that they're saying, hey, can't bring them. Uh-huh. Illegal. Not allowed. And side note, they also announced they're testing everybody's wastewater. So
3: completely separate.
1: That's unrelated to your vuvuzela, but it is odd and not the job that I would want. But then again, who knows? I mean, maybe it's a great job. I just don't understand it. Mm. So listen, the World Cup brings interesting things. That's all I'm saying. And that guy, I mean... I hope you're okay, sir, because that's a jarring couple of minutes for you there.
3: Yeah.
1: But we are not rage baiting, nor would I have thought anybody could be rage
11: baiting.
1: Right. I didn't think anybody could be rage baited over that. So I'm glad we were able to put that to bed.
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9: Happy Tuesday, everybody. Have a great day. Stay weather alert as showers and thunderstorms will fire back up, bringing us isolated flooding and flash flooding concerns. Forecast high temperatures today top out in the low 80s. 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I'm meteorologist Mike Witcher from the East Tennessee Weather Center, and remember to always get the latest forecast weather updates with the East Tennessee Weather app.
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1: Quick question for you, since we're all pet owners here on the show, Wilcox, Chelsea, you guys ever made a playlist for your dog?
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1: That's true.
2: Would the dog care?
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3: But to keep them calm? Like, to amuse them while they're gone? They have a favorite song? Like, what's the reasoning behind this?
1: Depends upon the dog's mood or personality. Depends upon if it's just something ambient that you throw on when you're there or when you're gone.
3: And my dog's in a bad mood, so I have a playlist to get him out of his depression.
2: There are people, and when they leave their house, they do certain things for their dog.
3: Leave a TV on.
2: Put a TV on a certain channel.
3: Sure.
2: They have channels actually designed for that sort of thing. Mm-hmm. So I guess it wouldn't be out of the realm to say that your dog likes, you know, Santana.
3: How do you know your dog likes Santana?
2: I mean, years and years of trial and error.
3: Because
2: I
3: feel like it's the opposite. You know what your dog doesn't like.
2: And probably, yeah.
3: Our listener, Kelly, sends me videos of her dog who hates Imagine Dragons. So every time that's played, just... And lately, also, it's extended to Cowboy, the song Cowboy by Kid Rock. So there's just certain things that will set him off. But I don't know that it works conversely, like if there's another artist that he's really into.
2: Well, maybe they're designing playlists to annoy their dog. Is that part of it?
1: Oh, I don't think you would want to do that, right? Because the neighbors are complaining, man, your dog was going crazy.
2: I'm just throwing out ideas, because to Chelsea's point, it would be tough to discern what he likes.
1: Can I talk to you about Chumbawamba and your dog?
2: I've forgotten that we have a listener whose dog doesn't like Imagine Dragons. It's probably not limited to one listener's dog, for that matter. There's probably some people who don't as well.
3: No, but for her dog, it has been very, very niche up until recently. Like, no other... And it's multiple songs from one artist, but no other artist has that kind of effect on
2: them. That is fascinating.
1: So, MetLife, the insurance company, dug into this to see how many playlists are out there.
2: Of course they did.
1: What the common artists were, and I hear you saying, is it Coldplay, their song Yellow?
3: No.
1: Radiohead's Creep and Linger by the Cranberries are the three most popular
2: dog songs.
1: Common dog songs on pet-centered playlists. Taylor Swift, the number one artist, but various songs of hers, so that didn't necessarily match up. I have multiple dogs. Never thought about making a playlist for them, ever. Nor would I know which song they like or they don't like.
3: Hmm. I'm curious about this.
2: How is it possible that two of the three songs that are the most popular are ones that we've famously sung on this show?
3: It is strange.
2: Is that odd? Is somehow, are we at the heart of this? Which seems very hard to imagine.
1: It is the Woody and Wilcox bump.
2: You said Linger by the Cranberries?
1: Yes.
2: And now, Woody and Wilcox sing the song Zombie by the Cranberries.
4: Zombie.
3: Like
2: that was Woody and Wilcox singing the song Zombie by the Cranberries.
1: Close enough.
2: I mean, different song, same band. I feel like that's got to be related somehow. And I don't know how or why, to be quite honest.
1: The other one being Radiohead's Creep.
2: The other one being Radiohead's Creep.
5: Yeah. When you were here before.
6: Oh, this is creepy.
5: Couldn't look you in the eye. You're just like an angel.
1: Now you know why your dog is scraping its butt across the floor trying to get away from the speaker.
2: Dogs everywhere, just in heaven right now.
1: Are they?
2: And you're welcome, by the way, dog owners. I don't know. I've never heard of any of that, to be honest with you, but it's amazing that they have enough people who've apparently created and named their playlist, right? How else would we know it was for the dog unless it said for the dog? Right? Yeah. I mean, how, isn't that at the heart of it? How would we even know that that was a thing?
1: Fido's playlist or whatever.
2: Right, because everybody's dog is named Fido. So,
3: I
2: don't know.
3: Kyle's playlist. You don't know if that's a dog or a man.
2: To my point. Thank you, Chelsea. I do know if Kyle's a man, but don't know if he's a dog as well. 704-FEZ-3200. Talk back. If you're making a playlist for your dog right now, what? 704-FEZ-3200.
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8: Well, good morning. Traffic's still busy trying to get through downtown right now. As we check it out live on I-40 here at Hall of Fame 275. Still stop and go on Kingston Pike right now at Concord Road there in Farragut. Still some volume trying to get out into the Oak Ridge area, pushing across that Solway Bridge right now. Hey, don't let a slipping transmission make things worse on your car or truck having transmission problems. Come to AMCO Transmissions, 8844 Kingston Pike. I'm Commander Chuck. You're on time traffic.
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1: You love your dog or your pet very much, and the idea of them not being with you is almost too tough to take. 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We've all been there before. Am I right?

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Good morning. It's me, Dylan. If you have dynamite, you keep it in the freezer in the garage. No. Hopefully none of us have dynamite, but I got a great story about a woman in California. We'll talk about her today. Kim Thayil from Soundgarden. His memoir is out today. We're going to discuss that as well. And I got a finger for Gene Simmons. That'll all make sense later. The WVLZ.

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Yeah. We're more than happy to talk about them. 937 WVLZ.

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4: Happy Tuesday, everybody. Have a great day. Stay weather alert as showers and thunderstorms will fire back up, bringing us isolated flooding and flash flooding concerns. Forecast high temperatures today top out in the low 80s. 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I'm meteorologist Mike Witcher from the East Tennessee Weather Center, and remember to always get the latest forecast weather updates with the East Tennessee Weather app.
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Do you remember when Gene Simmons tried to trademark the devil horns? Would have been about 7 years ago. I do. We're going to talk more about that. Offspring now, and then after this, the new one from The Warning, Kerosene. If you haven't heard it, that's

0: I got a finger for you, Gene. Do you remember about 9 years ago when Gene Simmons of KISS tried to trademark the devil horns? Knoxville's rock station, 93.7 WVLZ. So he attempted to trademark the devil horns hand gesture, even though it wasn't just the two horns. It was the two horns up with the thumb out, which is actually I love you in sign language. Eventually, he dropped it, but yeah. We just use one finger around here, Gene.
1: Yeah.
0: Nobody's ever confused.

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What do you think the best Soundgarden song is? This is the question today on Facebook, facebook.com/937WVLZ. Angie already said, Fell on Black Days. You know, that would be my brother's answer, too. We're talking about this today because Kim Thayil, his memoir has come out. I can't wait to read it. I got to go with Rusty Cage. Johnny Cash did a good job of it. Momsen did a good job of it. The Rock and Roll Hall of Fame induction ceremony. And what do you have to say? WVLZ.

Knoxville's Rock Station, 93.7 WVLZ, home for your Knoxville Ice Bears. 25th anniversary season coming up. Season tickets on sale right now. Head to their Facebook page for info. The website, find it in many places. Yeah. 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
1: Happy Tuesday, everybody. Have a great day. Stay weather alert as showers and thunderstorms will fire back up, bringing us isolated flooding and flash flooding concerns. Forecast high temperatures today top out in the low 80s. 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I'm meteorologist Mike Witcher from the East Tennessee Weather Center, and remember to always get the latest forecast weather updates with the East Tennessee Weather app.
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Local restaurants, local businesses, community-related activities. There's always so much going on this time of year. If you got the app, you know what's happening and when. And just another way to stream us, too.

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0: 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Coming to the Open Chord, Hardwired, a tribute to Metallica. That is July 2nd. X Spaces at the Open Chord, July 8th. Of course, former members of Mushroomhead, Texas Hippie Coalition there, September 20th. And Lansdowne for next week has been canceled, but always a full list. 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
1: I am smelling like the roses somebody gave me. 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

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The old lady next door had live dynamite in her freezer, and they evacuated my house yesterday. 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

If you've got live dynamite, you keep that stuff in the freezer in the garage, yeah? 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Knoxville's Rock Station, 93.7 WVLZ. A woman in California was cleaning out her garage. She's in her 80s, too, by the way. She discovered 20 sticks of live dynamite inside an old freezer. She had no idea they were there. Bomb squad had to come out, safely remove them, so she was removed from her house. 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The woman said her husband passed away 12 years ago, back in 2014. He must have been the one who put it there, and she has no idea why.

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6: Happy Tuesday, everybody. Sure hope you're having a great day. Mostly cloudy, mild, and muggy with forecast highs topping out in the low 80s. Scattered showers have been with us. We'll continue that trend as we get into the afternoon and the evening. Remember, we're under level 2 risk for some localized flooding and flash flooding. 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That's your latest forecast. I'm meteorologist Mike Witcher from the East Tennessee Weather Center. And remember to always get the latest forecast weather updates with the East Tennessee Weather app.
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Rolling with Ralph. Renna will be here today at 3 p.m. and tomorrow at 3 p.m. And yeah, weekdays, that's when you can listen to him.

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And before that, new one from 3 Days Grace. Don't want to go home tonight. Knoxville Brewfest. So that is not this weekend, but it is next weekend, the 20th. Will we have tickets next week? Yes. Just continue to do what you're doing right now and listen.

865-545-9393. 865-545-9393. Are you thinking, Dylan, what am I going to win if I text in? Well, I'm just giving out the text line to let you know. It's just one of the many ways you can get in touch with us. You want to talk about the music that we're playing. 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

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Today's question, what is your favorite or what is the best Soundgarden song? This is mine. Kim Thayil's book is out today. Give me about a month, I'll read it, and then we'll talk about that. I mean, it's a great song. Johnny Cash's cover of it is good. Taylor Momsen, when she performed it when they got inducted in the Rock and Roll Hall of Fame, she tore this up too.

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1: Happy Tuesday, everybody. Sure hope you're having a great day. Mostly cloudy, mild, and muggy with forecast highs topping out in the low 80s. Scattered showers have been with us. We'll continue that trend as we get into the afternoon and the evening. Remember, we're under a level 2 risk for some localized flooding and flash flooding. 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That's your latest forecast. I'm meteorologist Mike Witcher from the East Tennessee Weather Center. And remember to always get the latest forecast weather updates with the East Tennessee Weather app.
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tried to quit smoking? Did you used to smoke cigarettes at one point? I feel like nobody smokes right now. 93.7 WVLZ. I'm Dylan. I'm trying real hard to quit. We'll talk more about this in just a moment. I know I should quit. We'll get to it.

You're pretty smart. You probably don't smoke. Knoxville's Rock Station, 93.7 WVLZ. We're talking about cigarettes right now. I'm Dylan. So I didn't smoke from my mid-20s to my mid-30s, and my ex-husband got divorced. He was nearly a vegetarian. So the first thing I did when I got divorced was eat a rare steak. I mean, a bloody rare steak. And I smoked a cigarette, which left the joke on me because I've been fighting the cigarette battle, I don't know, the last 12, 14 years. Listen, I'm not a heavy smoker. I like one in the morning with my cup of coffee, and that's about it. But I've been trying to knock that off. So now that you know, my mood's pretty good today, isn't it? Just that one in the morning. Ugh. WVLZ, don't mess with me today.

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Capital Underground with Renna. Local bands, have you reached out to him? 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Great resource, too. Ralph has a ton of knowledge.

station that's always on in the Walmart bathroom? Yeah, that's us. And it's also where we found your mom's number, so thanks. 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

Knoxville's Rock Station, 93.7 WVLZ, Knoxville Brew Fest. Not this weekend, but next weekend, the 20th. Yes, we will have tickets for you next week. And then the Knoxville Cocktail Festival. That's in September. Got to wait a while for that one. WVLZ.

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4: Happy Tuesday, everybody. Sure hope you're having a great day. Mostly cloudy, mild, and muggy with forecast highs topping out in the low 80s. Scattered showers have been with us. We'll continue that trend as we get into the afternoon and the evening. Remember, we're under a level 2 risk for some localized flooding and flash flooding. 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That's your latest forecast. I'm meteorologist Mike Witcher from the East Tennessee Weather Center. And remember to always get the latest forecast weather updates with the East Tennessee Weather App.
1: 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And there's another one. 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

Taproot, Knoxville's Rock Station, 93.7 WVLZ. What not to do today? Riot. Yes. Among many other things. 3 days grace now. New ice.

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I appreciate you. Thank you for choosing to listen to us today. I understand you have a lot of options, so I really mean that. Knoxville's Rock Station, 93.7 WVLZ. I'm Dylan. As always, if you love the station, tell somebody about it. Renna should be here any moment. I'll talk to you tomorrow morning. Sick puppies. 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Have a great rest of your Tuesday.

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You're officially rolling with Ralph. I just walked through the doors. Dylan's not here, but she left me a big note that says, Ralph, please wear your pants while sitting in the studio chair or put a towel down.

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2: Happy Tuesday, everybody. Sure hope you're having a great day. Mostly cloudy, mild, and muggy with forecast highs topping out in the low 80s. Scattered showers have been with us. We'll continue that trend as we get into the afternoon and evening. Remember, we're under level 2 risk for some localized flooding and flash flooding. 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That's your latest forecast. I'm meteorologist Mike Witcher from the East Tennessee Weather Center. And remember to always get the latest forecast weather updates with the East Tennessee Weather app.
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3: Good afternoon, T-Dot. Working with a couple of accidents out here in the West Knoxville area. Here's what we're seeing. Heavier traffic developing through downtown. 40 West at 17th Street. Some of this traffic getting onto Alcoa Highway. They're coming off I-40, continuing Alcoa Highway southbound towards the airport. We've had some radar there in that area of Blount County near the airport a little bit earlier. Hey, bridal season is here. Shop local at Fountain City Jewelers, located in the heart of Fountain City, right there next to Litton's. I'm Commander Chuck with your on-time traffic.
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POD Man, News of the Nation, Beers, Brewfest, June 20th. That's going to be fun. Next week, we got tickets, so you got to keep listening.

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1: Good afternoon. Building pretty good to downtown Knoxville. 40 East and West here at 275 Western Avenue. Watch for radar to the north. It's been on and off up through there on 75 throughout Anderson County. As it builds now, Alcoa Highway southbound as you work your way past UT Medical Center headed out towards the Blaine County area. 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
1: Good afternoon. The building pretty good now on that Solway Bridge, trying to sneak out of the Oak Ridge area. It's already busy up and down Kingston Pike and Farragut there at Concord Road. Watching it pick up even more in the last few minutes. Alcoa Highway in a couple of spots. There, Alcoa Highway mostly headed back towards the Blount County area. 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

Knoxville Cherry and 93.7 WVLZ. Hey, Knoxville, it's Ralph. That's how you guys say my name. Ralph, I love it. I love it. I want a bullhorn that just has my name going off. It says, Ralph. The 420 Stoner Rock Break is coming up with music from Evil Chicken and new stuff from Mastodon. 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
7: Happy Tuesday, everybody. Sure hope you're having a great day. Mostly cloudy, mild, and muggy with forecast highs topping out in the low 80s. Scattered showers have been with us. We'll continue that trend as we get into the afternoon and the evening. Remember, we're under a level 2 risk for some localized flooding and flash flooding. 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Donate local and save local lives. That's your latest forecast. I'm meteorologist Mike Witcher from the East Tennessee Weather Center. And remember to always get the latest forecast weather updates with the East Tennessee Weather app.
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8: Good afternoon. Heavier traffic volume developing right on schedule, pushing through downtown on 40 West here at 17th Street, Alcoa Highway. Already busy southbound, but hey, at least it's moving there past the airport as you head back towards the Blount County area. Chapman Highway's got some stop-and-go action, especially going outbound on Chapman Highway there at Woodlawn Pike. Hey, bridal season is here. Shop local right now at Fountain City Jewelers, located in the heart of Fountain City, right there next to the Littons. I'm Commander Chuck with your on-time traffic.
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There's some big riffs from Evil Chicken with Gasoline and Green. New stuff referred by high voltage metal master himself, Chris Lynch, 93.7 WVLZ, the 420 Stoner Rock Break. My name is Ralph Renna. New stuff from Mastodon going back to their roots. This pounds.

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2: Reluctantly crouched at the starting line. Engines pumping and thumping in time. The green light flashes, the flags go up. 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

LZ. I seen some news about Tennessee. Wasn't quite sure where it was. I didn't catch it, but I probably should pay attention. Duh. Same thing they've been telling me for a long time. Yeah, the screwworm is out there, man. The flesh-eating type of parasite that's getting into animals and cows, into open wounds. And yeah, man, humans can be affected by that. There's a few cases in Tennessee. Beware of the screwworm. It's definitely a cool screen name for me for my OnlyFans page.

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1: Good afternoon. As it builds to the north now, there's been a little bit of radar from time to time up through Anderson County on 75, just past that Rocky Top exit, as that volume of traffic pushes through downtown now, with more volume here on 40 East and West at 275 Western Avenue. Hey, don't let a slipping transmission make things worse on your car or truck having transmission problems. It's okay. Come to AMCO Transmissions today. 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AMCO Transmissions in North Knoxville. I'm Commander Chuck with your on-time traffic.
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What most of you do on Friday. Duh. Anyway. Hi, it's Ralph. Just another jerk with a microphone. But in fun news, Snoop Dogg just recently stated that the only man ever to outsmoke him was John Frusciante of the Chili Peppers. Standing

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1: Good afternoon. A couple of accidents in the wrap-up stages. Now it's busy on Pellissippi Parkway here, right on schedule over the interstate. Can see a lot of volume going down Pellissippi Parkway right now at Westland, headed out towards the Blount County area. At stop and go down on Kingston Pike right now. They're at Downtown West Boulevard. Still heavy trying to push through downtown on 40 West and 17th Street. 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I'm Commander Chuck with your on-time traffic.
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3: Happy Tuesday, everybody. Sure hope you're having a great day. Mostly cloudy, mild, and muggy with forecast highs topping out in the low 80s. Scattered showers have been with us. We'll continue that trend as we get into the afternoon and evening. Remember, we're under a level 2 risk for some localized flooding and flash flooding. 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Medic provides blood products to 25 hospitals across East Tennessee. Donate local and save local lives. That's your latest forecast. I'm meteorologist Mike Witcher from the East Tennessee Weather Center. And remember to always get the latest forecast weather updates with the East Tennessee Weather app.
2: WVLZ on-time traffic.
4: Good afternoon. Steady flow of traffic right now. Still trying to get out of Oak Ridge on that Solway Bridge. There's a lot of volume coming down Pittsylvania Parkway right now. At least it's moving there in Dutchtown. It's crowded, of course, Pittsylvania Parkway over the interstate, pushing through downtown right now. That's increased quite a bit on I-40 here at 17th Street. Watch for radar I-40 up through the Dandridge area as you work your way up towards Jefferson County. Hey, don't let a slipping transmission make things worse on your car or truck. If you're having transmission issues, let them check it out right now at AMCO Transmission. 8844 Kingston Pike. I'm Commander Chuck, your on-time traffic.
0: Yeah, we all gotta pay bills. But now that the boss is off our back, let's get back to the rock. 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

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Hey, I'm Ralph Renna, and I'm also here Sunday night, 6 p.m. for the best in local music. It is on 937WVLZ.com as well on the podcast page. Check out some bands like Planet or Broken Side or possibly Belfast Six Pack, and also check out some of their stories that are on the blog page because Joey Boots knows what's up. Dayseeker is going to be out on the road with The Devil Wears Prada, Dark Divine, and Motionless in White this fall. Will you travel to see them?

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1: Good afternoon. More volume in the last few minutes on that Solway Bridge. Right on schedule, actually, for this time of day. Trying to get out of Oak Ridge. It's crowded on Cuddlesubby Parkway here over the interstate here in West Knoxville. As it builds, headed south of town on Alcoa Highway. It's got a lot heavier, actually, southbound Alcoa Highway. Trying to head back towards the Blount County area.

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Lacuna Coil and 93.7 WVLZ, Knoxville's Rock Station. So Commander Chuck's in with the on-time traffic in just a few minutes. But what I hear is he makes his own beer. It's called Commander Truck Brew, something like that. But he got kicked out of the last Brew Fest because it was too strong. Come on, Chuck. You got to follow the rules.

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1: Good afternoon. It's heavy out here, right on schedule here in West Knoxville. So with that volume, 40 east and west over the top of West Hills, trying to get past Paper Mill and Weisgarber. Still some volume trying to get through downtown here in the last few minutes. 40 west at 17th Street. I can still see that volume on the Solway Bridge right now. 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I'm Commander Chuck with your on-time traffic.
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Trapped and Offspring on 93.7 WVLZ, Knoxville's rock station. Opening up my bloody email one more time. All right. Mm-hmm. Nope, not reading it.

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Check out Pat Rogers' photos. Lots of cool shows. Buck Cherry photos just put up last week. Thanks to Pat Rogers for shooting some shows in Nashville for us, because that's where he's from and that's where he works out of. But we take what we can get. We're looking for a Knoxville photographer. And if you'd like to use our platform to showcase your work, maybe your friend's band, or you want to go shoot a concert, hit me up, Ralph at 937WVLZ.com. We'll make it happen.

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2: All right, as we get into our Wednesday, more showers, more thunderstorms, and the potential for isolated flooding and flash flooding. And it's going to be much hotter with temperatures back in the mid to upper 80s. That trend continues into the weekend. 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That's your latest forecast. I'm meteorologist Mike Witcher from the East Tennessee Weather Center. And remember to always get the latest forecast weather updates with the East Tennessee Weather app.
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0: 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Now, if that's not heavy enough for you, and you need to go full force at 200 miles an hour, chainsaw action, just chuggity-chug-chug, well, High Voltage Metal's your gig, man. Lynch is your host, and it's every Sunday at 9 o'clock for 2 hours of head-banging, fist-pounding power, and you may feel a little fuzzy afterwards.
1: She was living in a single room with three other individuals. One of them was a male, and the other two? Well, the other two were females. God only knows what they were up to in there. And furthermore, Susan, I wouldn't be the least bit surprised to learn that all four of them habitually smoke marijuana cigarettes. Reefers.

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The Cucumber Queen, a.k.a. Pickle Princess, will be here back tomorrow at 10 a.m. to 3. And, you know, Dave Kelly's going to be on vacation all week, and we kind of need Dave around. He does a lot more than just his Saturday afternoon shift, so things are kind of up in the air right now. But if you look somewhere in downtown Knoxville at any of the security cameras at 3 in the morning, that's probably Dave.

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Hey, I'm Ralph. I'm rolling on out of here. Just reminding you more of this 90s and 2000s rock all night and into the overnight as well. 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
6: All right, as we get into our Wednesday, more showers, more thunderstorms, and the potential for isolated flooding and flash flooding. And it's going to be much hotter with temperatures back in the mid to upper 80s. And that trend continues into the weekend. 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That's your latest forecast. I'm meteorologist Mike Witcher from the East Tennessee Weather Center. And remember to always get the latest forecast weather updates with the East Tennessee Weather App.
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